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It's that easy. Playing the greatest hits of all time.

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When you head out of town, take us with you at 1580 AM. Hey, we're up for the ride if you are, playing the greatest hits of all time. CKDO.

0: Aging wasn't about slowing down, but staying curious about what's next, trying something new, staying active, meeting new people, eating well, laughing often, and making more room for what matters to you. 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
2: 20 after 7, 7:20. It's Friday morning. Big gala at the Parkwood Estate tonight, raising money to help preserve Colonel Sam's house. We'll see everybody there. Wizard of Oz theme tonight. We'll see.

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It's that easy. 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
2: Good morning. It's 8 o'clock. I'm Becca Stone with CKDO News for Ontario Philharmonic. Mix of sun and cloud today, clearing up early this afternoon. A high of 24. It's 9 right now. 401 eastbound through Durham, a slight delay this morning through Salem. Westbound slows anywhere from Brock Street out to Salem. More delays now westbound into Toronto, off and on anywhere from White's all the way out past the Parkway. DVP southbound busy there from the 401 down to around Don Mills. Here's what's making news this hour. Today marks a grim anniversary. It has been exactly 25 years since 9/11. The historic event is being remembered around the world, along with nearly 3,000 lives lost. Dozens of flights were diverted that day to the town of Gander in Newfoundland, where Governor General Louise Arbour will deliver remarks later this morning. As gas stations switch over from summer fuel to a cheaper winter blend, the price at the pumps is down. The cost of regular gas dropped by about 8 cents a liter overnight, but it's the opposite for diesel. Diesel prices are expected to go up by 9 cents a liter, hitting an all-time high. The Ontario Science Centre is cutting 30 jobs as it waits for a new permanent home. The centre's CEO is calling this a restructure and says he's expecting new positions to open up in the future. The cuts include security positions, the business development department, and the standalone science department. The Liberals' cabinet retreat in Alberta wraps up today. U.S. tariffs and trade have been one of the main topics they discussed. Yesterday, Mark Carney told reporters Canada is ready to make a deal with the U.S., but we must also protect ourselves. He said his cabinet is focused on building domestically and diversifying trade abroad. OPP are reporting 6 deaths over the Labor Day long weekend. Sergeant Kerry Schmidt says 5 were on the road and 1 was on the trails.
3: No matter what you're doing, understand the consequences of making a bad decision can be catastrophic, can be life-changing, and can be deadly.
2: Schmidt says 261 people have died in crashes on OPP-patrolled roads so far this year. And Canada's telecommunications regulator is introducing internet advertising rules aimed at making plan speeds and prices clearer for customers. Starting next March, providers must show typical weekday evening speeds between 7 p.m. and 11 p.m. It means they can't only tell you the maximum up to speeds. Companies must also display the monthly price customers will pay after promotional discounts expire, and they have to do that with a standardized label. The Blue Jays open up a series against Baltimore at the Dome tonight. Toronto is one game back of the final wild card. The 49ers won the first ever NFL regular season game in Australia. They beat the LA Rams 27-7 in front of 100,000 fans in Melbourne. The New York Times is reporting federal prosecutors in the U.S. are now looking into the LA Clippers salary cap circumvention involving Kawhi Leonard. The trade sending Leonard back to Toronto has not been finalized yet. It's 8:03 at CKDO. Weather is next.
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2: CKDO weather, a mix of sun and cloud today, clearing up early this afternoon, a high of 24, tonight clear, a low of 14, sunshine tomorrow, a high of 26, feeling more like 31, and for Sunday, mix of sun and cloud, chance of showers at a high of 25. It's 13 right now. 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

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CKDO, Yvonne Elliman, if I can't have you, it's 10 after 9. 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

0: greatest hits of all time, CKDO, Edward Bear, and last song, 919 Friday morning. I'm Gary Bernardi. Actually, should change that to Freebie Friday morning. All day long, your shot at tickets to opening night of Oshawa Little Theater's presentation of Little Shop of Horrors. Opening night is September 24th, and it runs until October the 10th. Terry Johnston gave the first pair of tickets away, and he said, you know what, Gary, that was a lot of fun. You should do it as well. So that's what I'm going to do. I've got a couple of pairs of tickets to give away, and I'm not going to make you wait too long. Next chance coming up this very hour. 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
2: September 11th, 1967, the Beatles' Magical Mystery Tour bus begins cruising the English countryside, carrying the group and other actors and friends all involved in making the short film for the BBC. September 11th, 1970, James Taylor makes his debut on the charts with Fire and Rain.
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2: It's September 11th, 1971, and the Jackson 5 animated TV series debuts on ABC. It's September 11th, 1977, and one of the oddest pairings in pop music ever, as David Bowie and Bing Crosby record a duet version of the Little Drummer Boy, Peace on Earth. The song appears on Crosby's Merry Old Christmas television special. And finally, it's September 11th, 1967, and the number one song on this day comes from a group who still didn't have a name at the time that they recorded it. One band member said, "Let's have a contest and everybody can send in 50 cents at a box top." Their producer dubbed them the Box Tops. And the number one hit, The Letter. I'm Daryl McClain, and that's Today in Rock and Roll History.

greatest hits of all time. CKDO, Beautiful from Gordon Lightfoot at 10 after 12. I'm Gary Bernardi. Martha Hervandella's in Heat Wave on CKDO.

0: woman. Some bad talk going around town saying that Papa had 3 outside children and another wife. And that ain't right.
1: Heard some talk about Papa doing some storefront preaching, talking about saving souls and all the time.